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0: kannst ja die Trompeten mal mit einstarten.
1: 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You do it on your own.

Ladies with an attitude, fellas that were in the mood, don't just stand there, let's get to it. Strike a pose, there's nothing to it but...

Sì, Bob Sinclair, Never Knew Love Like This Before, grande hit del 1980 di Stephanie Mills, Michael Gray e le Jones Girls.

is alive in the building. We are saving lives. Call the 1-800 number. We see you, sinner. You need to be.

came across a needle and soon she did the same. At home, there are 17-year-old boys and their idea of fun is being in a gang called the Disciples.

off a church and killed everyone inside. You turn on the telly and every other story is telling you somebody died. Sister killed a baby because she couldn't afford to feed it, and we're sending people to the moon. In September, my cousin tried a reefer for the very first time. Now he's doing a horse. It's June.